may forsake me. 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I'll still have you.

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1: Rock and roll is geliefd bij Minerva. 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

0: Baby, I need your loving van de Four Tops. 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Allee, stel de voor, je zit een dansavond. Je zit dat zo buis kaap op. Dan vragen dan de DJ de Manhattans. Let's just kiss and say goodbye. Je gebollet gewoon af.
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2: This has got to be the saddest day of my life. I called you here today for a bit of bad news. I won't be able to see you anymore because of my obligations and the ties that you have. We've been meeting here every day, and since this is our last day together, I want to hold you just one more time. When you turn and walk away, don't look back. I want to remember you just like this. Let's just kiss.

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Like unto no other field, simple love is simple, true. There's no end to what I do.